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Can't drink, can't drug, can't drown them away. Can't sleep, can't think, can't find an escape from these dark, dark thoughts in my mind.

Let's see who's celebrating their birthday today. Seinfeld actor Jason Alexander, Spanish singer Julio Iglesias, original Alice Cooper drummer Neil Smith, a few people no longer with us, Ray Charles, John Coltrane, and Mickey Rooney, all had birthdays on September 23rd. And the boss, Bruce Springsteen, celebrates his 77th birthday today. I can call him son because I'm 78. I could go, son, let me give you some information. Let me just counsel you here. Okay, son? So, here's one for the boss, Born to Run.

In 1983, Quiet Riot did something nobody expected. They became the first heavy metal band to reach number one on the Billboard 200. The record eventually sold 10 million copies worldwide. And the main force behind the success was a cover of Slade's Come On, Feel the Noise. So the label came back and said, do another one. And they obeyed and recorded the Slade song, Mama, We're All Crazy Now. Now, here's the crazy thing. Slade was as big as the Beatles in England. Every song they came out with was a hit. Yet they couldn't get a hit in America. So all their hits were supplied by Quiet Riot. But their hearts weren't really in it. They later said, we were already getting the stigma of you had a hit with somebody else's song. I could see the writing on the wall coming on that one. Quiet Riot's version was released on Condition Critical in July 1984, but failed to crack the top 50. So here's Mama, We're All Crazy Now from Quiet Riot.

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1: Dear Alice, my therapist says I have an addictive personality. I got sober, but then I was drinking 7 to 8 coffees per day, which gave me stomach problems. Now I'm drinking diet soda nonstop. I'm supposed to find something healthy to replace my addictions, but there's nothing healthier than I like doing. Did you face the same problem when you got sober? Yeah. I started drinking fruit juice and gained about 20 pounds because it's all sugar. Went to Coca-Cola, and I really started gaining weight, which I didn't want. So I went to Diet Cokes, and still, that's pretty much what I do. Diet, caffeine-free after a certain time. After like 3 in the afternoon, I start drinking caffeine-free, which is great because Coke and Pepsi, and everybody does make a caffeine-free diet drink, and it tastes the same. I laugh when people go, I don't like that caffeine-free stuff because it tastes different. And I go, caffeine doesn't have a taste.

0: Hi, this is Alice Cooper. Thanks for turning the nub to Bob. 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
1: Das war die Alice Cooper Show bei Radio Bob, Deutschlands Rockradio.